0: 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Well, she would be in the car and we just holding hands. That's how I
1: Si es de lo que querés escuchar, está acá. 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
2: Lo que más suena
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